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good midday, everyone, and happy Friday. You've made it to the best part of the week. Of course, the weekend is always calling. 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My name is Big Ray, and welcome to another edition of the Chibugan Big Break Request. Today is the 22nd day of May 2026, and it's Friday. So keep the energy up, stay cool, and we've got great music and good vibes lined up all afternoon. We'll be playing the best of the 70s, 80s, and 90s. How about that?

Alright, Friday feels are officially on. It's midday, the sun is up, and weekend countdown is on. So thanks for tuning in, early bird. I'm saying hello to Tito Papi, of course, he's always listening. Also to Joseph Olavides, I know, he's quietly listening. And to Vivian as well. Turn it up and let's make this Friday afternoon

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All right, good afternoon once again. 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Remember that? Vanna Vanna with He Loves Me? All here on Big Sound 100.5. Here's another OPM coming your way. This time it's Gary Vee.

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Earl Brown. All right, and that wraps up our Friday midday session. Thanks for making us part of your lunch break and your day. Keep the good vibes going. Stay safe wherever you are and enjoy the road to the weekend, okay? I'm signing off for now, but catch me. I'll be back later at 4 down to 6 for the afternoon big rush. Stand by for Miles for the afternoon big waves. I'll be leaving you with one final song. This time's from the Tears for Fears.

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Hope your day's been treating you well so far. Sit back, relax, and enjoy the soundtrack to your afternoon because we've got great music and good vibes coming your way. It's now 9 minutes after 4 o'clock. Here come the Eagles.

0: May issue ka ba sa batas? 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
1: Beauty pageants at triathlons ang buhay ko. 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I am Alexandra Faith Garcia, a beauty queen and triathlete. 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
3: May issue ka ba sa batas? 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

All right, good afternoon and happy Friday, everyone. Once again, weekend is just around the corner, and we're here to help you finish the week strong. 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So 36 after 4. So far away.

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0: All right, and that's all the time that we have for the Friday edition of the Afternoon Big Rush. Once again, this has been your host, Big Ray, saying bye for now. Catch me again tomorrow, 12 down to 2 for the Saturday edition of the Chipugan Big Break Request. I'll be leaving you a song from Bruno Mars right here on Big Sound 100.5.
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